0: What about you? What do you like to read? What about you? What do you like to read? Your turn.
1: What about you? What do you like to read?
2: What about you? What do you like to read?
3: I love reading novels. I love reading novels. Your turn.
1: I love reading novels.
2: I love reading novels.
0: Do you have a favorite writer? Do you have a favorite writer? Your turn.
1: Do you have a favorite writer?
2: Do you have a favorite writer?
3: Of course, I love Thomayanthi. Of course, I love Thomayanthi. Your turn.
1: Of course, I love Thomayanthi.
2: Of course, I love Thomayanthi.
0: What's your favorite book by Thomayanthi? What's your favorite book by Thomayanthi? Your turn.
1: What's your favorite book by Thomayanthi?
2: What's your favorite book by Thomayanthi?
3: Fajarot Sai is my favorite. I've read it a million times. Fajarot Sai is my favorite. I've read it a million times. Your turn.
1: Fajarot Sai is my favorite. I read it a million times.
2: Fajarot Sai is my favorite. I read it a million times.
0: What about you? What do you like to read? What about you? What do you like to read? Your turn.
3: I love reading novels. I love reading novels. Your turn.
0: Do you have a favorite writer? Do you have a favorite writer? Your turn.
3: Of course, I love Thomayanthi. Of course, I love Thomayanthi. Your turn.
0: What's your favorite book by Thomayanthi? What's your favorite book by Thomayanthi? Your turn.
3: Fajarot Sai is my favorite. I've read it a million times. Fajarot Sai is my favorite. I've read it a million times. Your turn.
0: What are you reading, Jenny?
1: I'm reading Pekpa Uma.
3: Wow, I heard it's a really long novel.
1: That's correct. There are 48 books.
0: What are you reading, Jenny? What are you reading, Jenny? Your turn.
2: What are you reading, Jenny?
1: I'm reading Pekpa Uma. I'm reading Pekpa Uma. Your turn.
2: I'm reading Pekpa Uma.
3: Wow, I heard it's a really long novel. Wow, I heard it's a really long novel. Your turn.
2: Wow, I heard it's a really long novel.
1: That's correct. There are 48 books. That's correct. There are 48 books. Your turn.
2: That's correct. There are 48 books.
0: What are you reading, Jenny? What are you reading, Jenny? Your turn.
1: I'm reading Pekpa Uma. I'm reading Pekpa Uma. Your turn.
3: Wow, I heard it's a really long novel. Wow. I heard it's a really long novel. Your turn.
1: That's correct. There are 48 books. That's correct. There are 48 books. Your turn.
0: What's the story about?
1: It's about

0: An adventure in dangerous jungles.
1: That sounds fun.
2: Which book are you at?
0: The third one. I still have a long way to go.
2: What's the story about? What's the story about? Your turn.
3: What's the story about?
0: It's about an adventure in dangerous jungles. It's about an adventure in dangerous jungles. Your turn.
3: It's about an adventure in dangerous jungles.
2: Which book are you at? Which book are you at? Your turn.
3: Which book are you at?
0: The third one. I still have a long way to go. The third one. I still have a long way to go. Your turn.
3: The third one. I still have a long way to go.
2: What's the story about? What's the story about? Your turn.
0: It's about an adventure in dangerous jungles. It's about an adventure in dangerous jungles. Your turn.
2: Which book are you at? Which book are you at? Your turn.
0: The third one. I still have a long way to go. The third one. I still have a long way to go. Your turn.

0: You're here early. What time do you usually get up?
1: On weekdays, I wake up at 6:45, but on weekends, I sleep in a little later, so around 9 o'clock.
0: Why do you get up so early on Monday to Friday?
1: It takes me an hour to get to school.
0: And what time do you have lunch?
1: I have lunch at noon.
0: So you have lunch at 12 o'clock, and what do you usually have for lunch?
1: I like to have a salad and a sandwich, but sometimes I prefer hot meals, so noodle soup. What about you? What time do you wake up?
0: I get up at 6 or 6:15. I like to work out before I head into work. So I leave home at around 7:45 and arrive at my office a little bit before 8:30.
1: And what time do you have lunch?
0: I have lunch at 1 o'clock and I eat at the staff canteen because it's convenient and the food is quite delicious, especially the pork fried rice.
1: That's nice.
0: And what about you? What time do you usually finish classes?
1: I finish classes at around 5 o'clock, but I work in the library part-time, overtime, until 6 or 7. What time do you leave your office?
0: I leave my office a little bit after 7, just to avoid the rush hour traffic.
1: That's a good idea.
0: And what time do you go to bed? I usually go to bed a bit before 10 p.m.
1: Me too, but on weekends or days I don't have school, I go to bed around midnight.
0: Why do you go to bed so late?
1: On Friday and Saturday night, I stay up watching drama series.
0: You're just like my roommate. She can watch all day and all night. Let's continue working out.
1: Stay tuned for our next episodes of Watch and Learn.
2: 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Bye-bye.
3: Biodiversity is for everyone. Everyone should know that what they have, what our country have, how many species we have and have that. So it's for everybody.

My research interest is in the taxonomy, evolution biology, and pollination biology of Cimicibaraceae and Balsaminaceae in continental Southeast Asia. This research is part of the project that called Flora of Thailand. And for the flora of Thailand, we have like the collaboration of every botanist in Thailand, and each person take care of some one family or some family. And for my part, I'm taking care of the family named Balsaminaceae. This plant, we have around 1,000 species around the world, but now they only 3 to 5 species that are always used in for the gardening. But there are many species of this plant in the forest. Now it's 62 species discovered, and we estimate that it's going to have 90 species in Thailand. The main point is this group is like the gem of the forest. If you see it in the nature, you're going to know that why we call that. Like for some species, it's like a cover the mountain to be pink mountain, like impatient patula. Or in Qingdao Wildlife Sanctuary that have impatient pitasina that is look like a parrot. Like people go there, travel there to see the flower, like because it's like lots of flower there and it looks like the tiny parrot and it's so beautiful. For my recent publication, I published a new species of impatient named impatient genticulier. Thai name is Tien Thaya. And when I saw the plant, I know immediately that it's not the species that we know before. So I start to check the detail of the plant with a species in Myanmar that I found that is close to one species that named Impatient Lassi. But after we compare in the detail, we found that it's a new species. For the character of this species, if you go to the forest, you're gonna see the plant that is sized like this along the river. The leaf is quite hairy, it's very hairy, and have a showy peduncle. And have a lot of flower, and the flower is purple with a hairy sepal. For the taxonomy, it's like you decide that you're gonna be expert in some plant group, and you start to learn more and more about the plant. Like for me and Balsaminaceae, I started more than 10 years ago, and I start to read every publication about this plant, every species, every genus of the plant in Balsaminaceae. I have to know everything from the Linnean period, like 1753. And I learn more and I'm familiar with the plant and know how many species in continental Southeast Asia and how it looks like. And after that, I've been expert in the group. And when I walk to the forest or I see the picture on Facebook or on Twitter, for some species, I know immediately that it's a new species. And if we found that it's a new species, we have to go to the detail of the plant. We have to collect it and make the water specimen. We have to dissect the flower and draw the line drawing of the plant to see every detail. And nowadays, sometimes we use the electron microscope to study the pollen or the seed morphology of the plant. For some species, when it's complex, we may have to study into the genomic of the plant and compare with the other species that relate species and decide that is it the real new species or not. When we observe more on the pollination biology, we understand more how it's different, why it shape, it shape of the flower. What is the benefit of that? I want to expand my knowledge to the country around, and maybe in the future, everybody understand why biodiversity is important. And that is what our dream. So people know, understand, and want to protect the forest for the biodiversity for our next generation.

0: This root beer is really good. Where can I throw it away? I can.
1: You can throw it away in the recycle bin.
0: Oh, you're right. I always forget that you always separate your trash.
1: I try to help the environment in any way that I can.
0: Yeah, me too. I've been riding my bicycle to school every day.
1: Really? That's great.
0: My parents' place is not that far from the university, about 15 minutes ride. And that way I can also save on transportation costs and also help reduce the air pollution as well.
1: I agree, and you get regular exercise every day.
0: Right, I've been feeling healthier and energized lately.
1: Yeah, I've noticed that people prefer to use public transportation or ride their bike to work. Air pollution has become a very serious problem in major cities.
0: Yeah, also it has effects on your health issues as well. Like you can get asthma and lung cancer.
1: I'm really glad that the air in our city is cleaner than other places. Maybe it's because we have more trees and there are less cars on the road.
0: Yeah, but you know, water pollution is also an issue as well. Mm. On the other day, I've seen this news on TV about a turtle that died and it washed up on the beach and it had its stomach full of plastic.
1: That's terrible.
0: So that's why a lot of countries have been starting this campaign, like single-use plastic bags, so that the plastic bags don't end up in the ocean.
1: That's right. And animals in the ocean eat it, mistaking it for food, especially turtles, and die as a result.
0: That's why it's important to use reusable shopping bags or reduce the use of plastic bags so you can reduce the plastic waste in the ocean.
1: Well, I already do both of those things, so I'm doing my part to help the environment and the animals in it.
0: Stay tuned for our next episode of Watch and Learn.
2: There are lots of interesting topics for you to learn.
1: And it is

0: chance for you to improve your English.
1: Enjoy watching. Bye bye. Bye.
2: Theater change people. Theater change people who come and take part in it. We use art to connect people together. My name is Dr. Pawalak Surasawadi. I am a theater lecturer at Faculties of Liberal Arts, Mahidol University.

this research is using the applied theater process to enhance the Chai right in the state-led youth in Mahachai district, Samut Sakhon province. 3 years ago, I have chance to work with my other theater colleague friends for Museum Siam for the Myanmar Up Close project. And in that project, they really want to have like a theater piece to introduce about life of the stateless youth in Mahachai area. So that's the very first time that my friends and I came to this school, Rung Rien Wat Kampla, to work with this type of kids. So we have like a short piece to bring them to perform at the Museum Siam. They mainly tell about themselves, you know. The story is totally about who they are, and they exactly like ordinary Thai student. So that is why I got a research question about they're not different from typical Thai student, but do they really know who they are, you know, because most of them were born here in Thailand, but their parents actually not like Thai people. They actually are stateless. So how would they leave themselves to have the future, the better future? So we usually provide them like the acting process and also the singing process. This is the main practice of this project. And also, I'm the one who always like go into the community and interview with people in the community for the content of the story. We created the piece that totally based on their life, their interview with their parents and the people in Mahachai community. Mainly work with their identity, and it's more like open their eye to see who they are, right? To use the applied theater process with them. So we finally got the youth theater piece again called Fish Without Legs. The story is actually about the fish which has no legs but really want to go to school, but they cannot go to school by themselves. So they have friends who like help them into the like a fishbowl to bring to school, but eventually on the way they also need to live in like a pond which have like a bird who come and take advantage of them. Eventually the water in the pond started to dry, so the bird fly and say that they're gonna come and help the fish to go to the different places. So the bird pick the fish one by one each day to go to the next place, but no one know where those fish are gone. It's actually the story that totally reflects their life situations of the students in Mahachai area. It's very dark, but people, everyone who watch the performance just say that, yeah, that's the truth. Thank you for letting us know about their life in Mahachai. Bangkok Theatre Festival, I gave all the credit to my theatre friend who directed the show. I'm mainly more like a producer of the project, but we got the Special Mention Award from the BTF as well. It's been very good experience to be able to know who they really are. At least to create the projects that try to uplifting their life, you know, they actually been having a very difficult life. If you get chance to visit all their parents and their home, yeah, but at least to work with them for 3 years make me learn

times a lot, and I think I am glad to be able to make some of the life of the student to still like uplifting and be in a hopeful way. They try to find a way out, you know, for their own problem. I think that's the best thing that I got from them, the way the student reflect to me.

0: Hey man, you all right?
1: I'm going to Udon Thani next month, but I haven't booked the tickets yet.
0: I can help you with that. I have this app on my phone where you can buy airplane tickets from any airlines.
1: Really?
0: Yeah.
1: That would be great, thanks.
0: No problem. So when are you leaving?
1: I plan on leaving on December 7th and coming back on the 11th.
0: On the 7th, do you want to fly in the morning, the afternoon, or evening?
1: What time is the evening flight?
0: Swift Air has two flights in the evening. It has one at 7 and the other is at 8:30 p.m. But see, Dream Air has another flight at 8.
1: I think the 8 p.m. flight would be perfect. It flies out of Suvarnabhumi, not Don Mueang, right?
0: Yeah, that's right. So you want to fly economy or business class?
1: Economy, of course. You know I can't afford business.
0: Hey, I'm just making sure. Okay. So the cost is 1,200 baht, including taxes and fees for economy. It's 200 baht cheaper than Swift Air.
1: That's fine. Let's book this flight then. By the way, what's the baggage allowance?
0: It's 20 kilos.
1: Okay, now let's book the return flight. I want the latest flight possible. Are there any flights at possibly 9 p.m. on the 11th?
0: Let me check. Hold on. Yeah, well, only Swift Air flies from Udon Thani to Bangkok on that day. Their latest flight is 9:30 p.m., so this should work for you.
1: Wonderful.
0: Yeah.
1: How much does this ticket cost?
0: It's 1,150 baht, taxes and fees included, but the baggage allowance is only 15 kilos.
1: That's fine. Let's book it.
0: Yeah. All right, all set. Now you have return tickets from Bangkok to Udon Thani.
1: Thanks a lot. Let's go eat. Lunch is on me.
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2: 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Bye-bye.
3: Bye-bye.

เขาที่อเมริกันรามาธิบดีฮอสพิทอลมหิดลยูนิเวอร์ซิตี The aim of our research is to create the synthetic tissue substitute in order to repair the defect like dural defect surgery and many times when we finish our operation we have to close dura is athick tissue that cover brain and spinal cord. If we let the dural defect, there will be a lot of problems like CDEP leak, infection, or even trauma or damage to the brain or spinal cord. So we have to close the dura after we finish. Normally we use autologous tissue from the patient body, like cranium, like the muscle sheath, but if we use the autologous tissue, we have to create some damage to the patient body. So many times, there's a lot of commercial available to use, like the tissue from horses, from pig, from cow, something like that. So it left the question in my mind that can we find some synthetic tissue, synthetic material,to take place this problem. I found that we use a lot of cellulose. Neurosurgeon accompany with cellulose because we use cellulose to stop bleeding. And I found that the cellulose have a lot of properties that can be like a sheet. But some problem is cellulose can be easily dissolved and not prevent the leakage of the water like CDF. So we have to enhance something to cellulose.In this idea, I went to the science faculty. So we enhanced the cellulose with PCL. We call PCL. It comes from polycaprolactone, which is really common to be like a drug delivery system and US FDA approved to use in the human body. We finally accept the idea that we createour own synthetic tissue with cellulose and enhanced with polycaprolactone together with very simple technique. Our synthetic tissue could be dissolved within 3 or 6 months, so we cannot have to remove it at all. Finally, we have to test it to prove our idea thatThis tissue could be used in the living tissue like us. So we did the animal test. We implant our tissue in the rabbit brain. We open the rabbit skull and open the dura of the rabbit. And then we cross the dura with our tissue and compare with the another groups that we not implant the other synthetic tissue. And we found that it's really.Comparable, our tissue could be cover the defect really well and not make any problem to the animal brain. And we already patented this innovation in Thailand. After we finish this thing, we hope that we can refabricate under the standardization step. Our synthetic tissue would be better thanThe tissue come from other species to use in the human because the synthetic tissue would have less of immunological response comparing with the tissue from the other species. I hope that there's no less of we call viral transmission from the other species to the human. And the second thing might be about the cost that if we can createour own tissue substitute, so we might be reduce the import of the available tissue from abroad, so the cost would be cheaper. Be possible to increase the opportunity for the low income patient if we can create our own medical device in our country.

0: This coffee tastes great. It's not too bitter or too sweet, and it smells wonderful. But the cookie is a bit hard and too sweet for my taste. Those are my opinions about the coffee and the cookie. An opinion is a personal belief, a judgment, or a way of thinking about something. It relates to how someone feels about something. People express their opinions all the time, whether it's about typical things in daily life like food, traffic, or more serious issues like human rights and animal testing. Students probably will be asked often to share their opinions or write a paragraph of their opinions about something in order to convince both listeners and readers. You will have to include opinions and facts. Others may agree with your opinion, but they cannot prove or disprove it. However, a fact is something that can be proven to be true. However, remember to always support your opinions with facts. Here's a simple paragraph on why dogs make good pets. Dogs make good pets for many reasons. First, they make you feel less lonely. They like to be around people just as much as we like to be around them. They will follow you around, sit with you on the couch, and even sleep with you at night. My dog follows me around the house every day and watches everything that I do. Moreover, having a pet dog provides health benefits. Taking your dog for a walk makes a good exercise. Playing with your dog is a great way to de-stress after a long days of work. Lastly, dogs are protective. Even small dogs will bark at strangers or other dogs if they think that they are a threat. To sum up, having a pet dog can be a great idea because it provides companionship, keeps you active, helps you stay relaxed, and can be your personal bodyguard. Here are some useful tips for writing your opinion paragraph. Introduce your topic and state your opinion in the topic sentence. 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Give examples or provide facts to make your argument stronger. Use transition words like first, second, next, moreover, and lastly to connect your ideas. Remember to include a conclusion at the end of your paragraph. It can be a restatement of the main ideas, a suggestion, or a prediction. You can begin a concluding sentence and use phrases like in conclusion, to conclude, and to sum up.
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0: Hey Bodo, what's your favorite holiday?
1: Songkran, of course. It's the best time of the year.
0: It's in the summer, right?
1: Exactly. That's why it's so fun to go out and splash water. It's perfect for the extremely hot weather in April.
0: How long is the Songkran festival?
1: Usually it's 4 days, so many people take the opportunity to go back to their hometown to visit their friends and family. It's the time of the year where family comes together to pay respect to the elders, spend some quality time together, and welcome the Thai New Year.
0: That sounds really nice.
1: Oh, we also visit local temples and offer food to the Buddhist monks. What about you? What's your favorite holiday or celebration?
0: I love Halloween.
1: Why is that?
0: I'd love it since when I was a kid, and my parents would put up spooky decorations around the house, and the kids in our neighborhood would love them.
1: Oh, so do you still go trick-or-treating?
0: Yeah, sometimes I take my nieces and nephews trick-or-treating. It's nice to see little kids dressed up in funny costumes and get excited over how much candy or chocolate they get.
1: Is there any Halloween costume contest by any chance?
0: Yes, people have it for fun. I went to a costume party at my friend's house last year, and I won best superhero costume.
1: Oh, that sounds cool. So, which superhero did you dress up as?
0: I went as Transformers Bumblebee, my favorite Autobot.
1: Wow. Are there any categories in the costume contest?
0: Yeah, I mean, usually there are categories such as spookiest, funniest, best superhero, and most unique costume.
1: That sounds like a lot of fun.
0: It is. Let's jam.
1: Let's go.
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6: พบกับการผจญภัยครั้งสำคัญของ DLTV และของเพื่อนที่ต้องเผชิญกับภัยพิบัติทางธรรมชาติหลีกเลี่ยงได้มาเรียนรู้ทำความรู้จักภัยพิบัติทางธรรมชาติประเภทต่างๆและวิธีเอาตัวรอดไปพร้อมๆกับ DLTV และของเพื่อนได้ทางช่อง DLTV หรือเว็บไซต์ www.dltv.ac.th นอกจากนี้ยังมีเนื้อหาแบบอีบุ๊กด้วยนะ

0: Our family used to live in Lopburi when I was a kid. We moved to Bangkok when I was 9 years old. Now our family are used to the big and busy city. My dad used to work really hard. Now that he's retired, he's spent his time reading and doing gardening. My mom, she used to hate cooking, but now she spends most of her time in the kitchen, cooking and baking. We also didn't used to have pets, but now we have 3 dogs. I'm not used to taking care of pets, but now I am happy to do it. I love my dogs. We use the expression used to plus verb to talk about actions or habits in the past, which we are not doing anymore. We also can use it to talk about states in the past that are no longer true. For example, he used to smoke, but now he doesn't smoke anymore. I used to have short hair, but now I have long hair. They used to live in Malaysia, but now they live in Australia. Be extra careful when you're using this construction in negative questions or sentences. It's used to, not used to. Example, did Jessica used to have an Italian restaurant? Did Brian used to be a fireman? Monica didn't used to like durian, but she does now. I didn't used to like jogging, but now I enjoy jogging most days. Be used to plus verb, ing, or noun means be familiar with or be accustomed to. For example, I'm used to working late at night, so I don't mind doing that. I do it all the time. That means that working late at night is normal for me. My dad is not used to waking up early in the morning for his workouts, so I'm usually having a hard time waking up for my morning run. I'm not used to snow because I don't have snow from where I live. Are you used to working from home?
1: Stay tuned for our next episode of Watch and Learn. There are lots of interesting topics for you to learn.
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1: Enjoy watching. Bye-bye.
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0: Hi Jen, how are you doing? Are you free on Sunday? Do you want to do something?
1: I'm busy on Sunday. I'm going to lunch with my parents. How about Saturday?
0: Sure, Saturday is fine with me.
1: What do you have in mind?
0: How about driving out to the Brooks Village to do some outlet shopping? I need a suit for a wedding next weekend. Need your help picking one out.
1: Sounds perfect. I also need a new pair of running shoes. What time?
0: I can pick you up at your place at about 8:30 if you like.
1: That's too early. I have a yoga class at 7:30, but should be home by 9.
0: I shall pick you up at 9:30 then. That'll give you half an hour to get ready.
1: Great.
0: By the way, do you fancy some pancakes for breakfast? I can get some while you're at a yoga class.
1: That'd be very nice. Thanks. See you Saturday.
0: See you. There. I've just made plans with my friends for this weekend. Sometimes it's easier to use text messages rather than a phone call. When we want to make plans, we usually have to make suggestions like where to go, what to eat, what to buy, what to do. Use these phrases to make suggestions. How about, what about, plus noun and gerund, verb ing. For example, how about getting an ice cream after dinner? What about Italian food? Do you fancy plus noun, gerund, verb ing? Do you fancy a drink this evening? Do you fancy going out for a meal after work? Shall we? Plus infinitive without to. Shall we have lunch before going to the beach? Do you want plus infinitive with to? Do you want to join me for a game of tennis tomorrow?
2: Stay tuned for our next episode of Watch and Learn. There are lots of interesting topics for you to learn.
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2: Enjoy watching. Bye-bye.
4: Bye-bye.

The COVID-19 pandemic crisis has adversely affected our world and all walks of life. The study is possibly the first comprehensive empirical study on the impacts of the COVID-19 pandemics and sustainable development in ASEAN.

Since all countries, communities, and locals have different share of adversity from the COVID-19 pandemic crisis, its impacts have not yet been empirically and systematically researched for possible recovery suggestions. So therefore, this research project aims to address this issue. And it is funded by the ASEAN Center for Sustainable Development Studies and Dialogue, or ACSDSD. This research also offers detailed analysis of the empirical study to inform policies on COVID-19 impact.

and recovery in ASEAN with regard to the UN SDGs, as we can see here, and in line with the ASEAN community's priority areas as laid out in the complementarities roadmap. In general, data were derived from various data collection methods and triangulated to ensure validity and reliability, such as the primary data we collected in depth interviews and focus group for multilateral stakeholders in the supply chain. In total, data stem from 51 in-depth interviews from 33 organizations or institutes for insightful analysis. For the secondary data, we collect data from numerous reliable documentations, publicly available information websites regarding COVID-19 crisis, ASEAN, UN SDG, and other relevant materials. So to achieve this very mission impossible, at 5 reputable high universities work collaboratively with high commitment and perseverance to achieve, again, as I mentioned, the mission impossible to complete the research project within 3 months time limitations and resource constraints. In sum, the resultant report indicates that the pandemic has immeasurably impacted all economic, social, and environmental dimensions and causes various socio-economic and ecological problems in diverse sectors to varying degrees. COVID crisis has led us to a global recession. You see that people are affected in terms of the poverty, in terms of the sustainable production, consumption, and resilience. And in terms of environmental, this has both positive and negative effect. For the positive side, the pandemic has significantly reduced the use of transportation, so therefore less carbon dioxide or CO2 emission, resulting in a better air quality right now. The new normal business practices such as work from home policies, teleconferencing, help us to reduce electricity consumption and the use of energy resources and causing less pollution. This research greatly impacts our society from Thailand to the ASEAN region. And for academics, the research may be one of the few systematic review or empirical studies in the area that provide insightful knowledge and expand our currently limited understanding about COVID-19 effects on sustainable development in ASEAN. In brief, the research results may provide a practical guideline on economic, environmental, and social policy implications about what are essential actions to forge ahead the ASEAN Complementarities Roadmap and the UN SDGs, and how to support the people and the ASEAN Community Vision 2025 and the UN 2030 Agenda for Sustainable Development. It is hoped, last but not least, that this study can make a meaningful, valuable contribution and impact to our society, nations, and the ASEAN community and our world at large.

The research is about vape application for petrol station and slaughterhouse industry in Thailand. They can calculate the carbon footprint or amount of GHG emission by themselves. The statistic reported the number more than 26,000 petrol stations located across the country. And when we look at the petrol station in Thailand, it's not just sell fuel or lubricant for motor vehicle. They provide a lot of facility, I mean, to serve the modern life of the customer, like restaurant, of course, we like to go there for toilet, convenience store, what else? Food stalls, coffee shops. Petrol station is like a large complex service center to serve our life as well and meet a wide variety of the activity. And all these activities could contribute greenhouse gas emission to the atmosphere. Let's have a look on the slaughterhouse industry. Thailand ranked number 5 for meat exporter with the number of export production and all exporting production and also the domestic consumption. We think, yes, this process can contribute a lot of carbon dioxide emission too. We can develop carbon footprint analysis in the form of web application. You can use our web application to calculate how much of the carbon footprint or how much of carbon dioxide you contribute. Well, the process of to develop this, first of all, we have to collect the data. Go to the industry, go to the petrol station to grab the idea or what activities inside the process or organization first, both petrol station and slaughterhouse industry. And then after that, of course, we know how to calculate how much of each activity can contribute the carbon dioxide emission. So we know the equation to calculate, right? So after we collect the data, we know the calculation method. And then another thing we need, how to write the source code. So our team has to learn how to write the source code using the programming languages like HTML, CSS, JavaScript. Once the user input the data to the web application, each data will sort thing and go to different database table. After the process or calculate, then the result will go to another different database table and they can get as kind of visualize the result back to the user at the end. That's how

0: is work. So actually it's easy for user. User just only know how much of energy, water or chemical use in their process, each process or each activity. Then web application can calculate the result for you for the user and show it as a graph diagram. And also we thought about the result might be good if we can show or export it as a PDF format. So it can print out as a document and give it back to the user so they can compare the result each month, each year, each petrol station. So they can compare and of course, if they try to reduce the carbon dioxide, later they can come back to use the web application and to see how much they can reduce from last month, from last year. From the suggestion from the user, they quite like our program. It's not easy for them to calculate carbon dioxide, you know, released from their activity, how much, and from each process. But our software make them, this is a suggestion from them, from the user, and we revise and until they quite, you know, certify also with our web application. I hope that if everyone can do the calculation by themselves, all sector can do the calculation by themselves, then carbon dioxide reduction is possible for Thailand.
1: This research is certainly the first surgical simulation of this kind in Thailand and most certainly the first in the area of dental surgery. And certainly worldwide, we are the leading group in this area of applying AI techniques in virtual environments for surgery. I'm Peter Hadawi. I'm a professor of computer science here in the Faculty of ICT and director of the Mahidon Brehman Medical Informatics Research Unit. My research looks in is in the area of medical informatics and also public health informatics. And in medical informatics, I have been focusing on intelligent virtual environments for surgical training.
2: Well, you can get feedback with subject too.
1: We've been focusing in the area of endodontic surgery, which is a particular specialization within dentistry that's particularly challenging to teach. What we've produced is a simulator where we're able to simulate a patient and the entire dental station, the entire operating environment. We simulate the tooth of the patient, so we use CT scans of real teeth and generate 3D models. And so within this environment that we use a head-mounted display, it's called an HTC Vive. I think many people have seen these, that gives the user a 3D stereoscopic view of the patient and the room. And we use haptic devices, one that controls the dental drill and one that controls the mirror. And as the dental student is drilling, they can actually feel what it feels like to drill the tooth. And as they drill it, of course, the tooth is made of different kinds of material. You have the enamel, which is very hard, you have the dentine, which is softer, and then the pulp inside. And we even simulate the density of the tissue so it feels correct. So a student can carry out the procedure with this simulator. In this simulation is what we call the moisture effect. So right now we've been focusing much of our work on root canal, and part of the reason for that is that it's a complex procedure and we are one of the few groups in the world that can actually simulate it. And the other thing we've been working on is caries, so you know, tooth decay, so removing the decay. Another thing that we have looked at in the past with the simulator, this is with my colleague Professor Siriwan, is that we looked at not just teaching, but letting surgeons the simulator to practice surgery. So the interesting thing is that we can scan a patient and create a 3D model of that patient and load that in the simulator. So a surgeon can virtually practice the surgery before they do the real thing. And what we were able to show was that if they virtually practice, the outcome is better than if they just went in.

and did it normally. So our faculty of dentistry has a very sophisticated simulation lab. The simulators they use, which are commercially produced, are physical simulators. They practice on plastic teeth. Less expensive plastic teeth do not have internal anatomy. Okay, they're just a solid chunk of plastic. So you can practice caries removal just fine. But if you want to practice something like endodontic surgery, you need a more expensive plastic tooth that has the internal anatomy inside it. And every time you use one, then you have to throw it away. With the virtual reality simulator, we don't waste anything like that. The other benefit with the VR simulator is one that we can perform a more detailed analysis of the procedure. We can rewind the simulator. So imagine this, a student is carrying out a procedure and they made a mistake. And now we want to let them practice just the part where they made the mistake. So what you want to do is let them go back in time and try it. We can do that. We can go back in time. With a physical simulator, you can't. Once you drilled the tooth, it's drilled. You can't undrill it, but we can undrill the teeth we have. So there are all kinds of benefits. The other benefit of a virtual reality simulator is that we can simulate lots of different situations that you can't with a physical simulator. So we can, for example, simulate bleeding. If the student perforates the tooth, the floor of the tooth, we can simulate that it bleeds. With the plastic teeth, you can't do that. So the potential impact is enormous. There is impact right now that we're seeing in medical schools, and I think we're just on the cusp of the curve now. In the next, let's say, 5 years, you're going to see tremendous deployment of systems like this.

0: Today is colder than yesterday, but tomorrow is going to be warmer. According to the weather forecast, January is the coldest month. What you just heard was a comparison of the weather. You might not notice it, but in everyday life, we often compare people or things we see every day. Therefore, it is important to know how to make comparisons in English. Here are some rules to help you make comparisons in English. First, if the adjective or describing word has one syllable, you can add er. For example, small, smaller, big, bigger, nice, nicer. Now you try hot, hotter, old, older, rich, richer. Second, describing word has two syllables but ends in Y, you can change it to IER. For example, happy, happier, lucky, luckier. Now you try pretty, prettier, angry, angrier, lovely, lovelier. Third, with other English adjectives with more than two syllables that their endings can't be changed, you should use the word more followed by adjective. For example, more handsome, more beautiful. Also, if you want to compare two things, you should use the word than. He's younger than me. Jen is more beautiful than Kate. When you want to say something that is similar, you can use as. For example, Ben is as tall as his father. The black shirt is as big as the blue shirt. And when you want to say one thing less than the other, you can use not as. For example, this chair is not as comfortable as the one I have at home. Now you compare these two books. The yellow book is not as thick as the green book. Remember that some adjectives can be irregular and change form when you make comparison. For example, good, better, bad, worse, far, further.
1: Stay tuned for our next episode of Watch and Learn.
2: There are lots of interesting topics for you to learn.
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1: Enjoy watching. Bye-bye.
2: Bye-bye.

0: Good afternoon. Welcome to Bodoland. How can I help you?
1: Yes, I'm looking for a jumpsuit.
0: What size do you wear?
1: I wear a size 8.
0: Are you looking for a plain jumpsuit with a solid collar or something else?
1: I'm looking for a jumpsuit in a solid color, maybe something maroon or yellow.
0: How about this one? The color isn't too bright.
1: I love it. It's a really nice color. Can you show it to me in different angles, please?
0: Certainly. So, how do you like it?
1: I love it. I'll take it. Do you have it in a size 8?
0: You're in luck. This is the last size 8 we have in stock.
1: Great, I'll take it. Oh.
0: This belt goes very well with this jumpsuit. We have it available in 3 different colors. Would you like to take a look?
1: No, thank you. That belt is perfect for the jumpsuit. I'll take that too.
0: Would you like to look at anything else?
1: No, thank you. Just the jumpsuit and the belt.
0: Okay, that will be 2,700 baht. How would you like to pay?
1: Credit card, please.
0: Okay, I'm going to send you a payment form. Could you please give me your email address?
1: Yes, it's prettychristina@gmail.com. And also, can I please return this jacket? It's too small.
0: Of course. Do you have the receipt on you?
1: Yes, I do.
0: Could you please email me a copy of the receipt and also the credit card information you used to pay for it?
1: Sure thing.
0: Once I checked it, the amount shall be refunded to your card in 3 to 5 business days.
1: Got it. Okay, thank you very much.
0: My pleasure. Have a nice day.
1: You too. Bye.
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5: Enjoy watching. Bye-bye.

0: Hey man, you all right?
1: I'm going to Udon Thani next month, but I haven't booked the tickets yet.
0: I can help you with that. I have this app on my phone where you can buy airplane tickets from any airlines.
1: Really?
0: Yeah.
1: That would be great, thanks.
0: No problem. So when are you leaving?
1: I plan on leaving on December 7th and coming back on the 11th.
0: On the 7th, do you want to fly in the morning, the afternoon, or evening?
1: What time is the evening flight?
0: Swift Air has two flights in the evening. It has one at 7 p.m. and the other is at 8:30 p.m. But Dream Air has another flight at 8.
1: I think the p.m. flight would be perfect. It flies out of Suvarnabhumi, not Don Mueang, right?
0: Yeah, that's right. So you want to fly economy or business class?
1: Economy, of course. You know I can't afford business.
0: Hey, I'm just making sure. Okay. So the cost is 1,200 baht, including taxes and fees for economy. It's 200 baht cheaper than Swift Air.
1: That's fine. Let's book this flight then. By the way, what's the baggage allowance?
0: It's 20 kilos.
1: Okay, now let's book the return flight. I want the latest flight possible. Are there any flights at possibly 9 p.m. on the 11th?
0: Let me check. Hold on. Only Swift Air flies from Udon Thani to Bangkok on that day. Their latest flight is 9:30 p.m., so this should work for you.
1: Wonderful.
0: Yeah.
1: How much does this ticket cost?
0: It's 1,150 baht, taxes and fees included, but the baggage allowance is only 15 kilos.
1: That's fine. Let's book it.
0: Yeah. All right. All set. Now you have return tickets from Bangkok to Udon Thani.
1: Thanks a lot. Let's go eat. Lunch is on me.
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2: 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Bye-bye.
3: Bye-bye.
5: The rest of Thai people who are overweight or obese have continued to increase over the past decades. However, there's little information about fruit and vegetable consumption in Thailand. According to the most recent estimate by the Thailand Burden of Disease Research Program, inadequate fruit and vegetable consumption was in the top 5 risk factors for premature deaths in Thai population. It caused 21,650 Thai deaths in 2014. And inadequate fruit and vegetable consumption was found to be associated with increased risk of cardiovascular diseases among Thai people. At a global level, the World Health Organization estimated that 3.9 million deaths worldwide were attributable to inadequate fruit and vegetable consumption in 2017. However, there's little information about fruit and vegetable consumption in Thailand. According to the research gap that I just mentioned earlier, the Institute decided to develop a research project on fruit and vegetable consumption. And this project is a nationally representative longitudinal household survey study of Thai population. We launched the project 2 surveys round. The first round was launched in 2018, followed by the second round in 2019. We collected the data in 4 geographic areas of Thailand: North, Central, Northeast, and South regions, and Bangkok. And the third round is underway. Due to a large survey sample size and our data collection in both urban and remote area, the project decided to use the Qualtrics offline survey application to administer the questionnaire surveys on the mobile device like tablets without using any internet connection. And we also can download the SPSS data or STATA data from Qualtrics for further analysis. In the first and second surveys rounds, more than 7,800 participants aged 6 years or older completed the surveys. And we collected data on socio-demographic characteristics, which include age, gender, place of residence, marital status, educational attainment, income and occupation from the participants. We also collected the data on their lifestyle behavior, health condition, life satisfaction, happiness, home gardening, and knowledge and attitudes related to fruits and vegetables. In the first and two service rounds, the results suggested that although overall Thai people had increased fruit and vegetable consumption, the average consumption was still below a recommended level. You can see the recommended level is at least 400 grams per day, but the average consumption of Thai people was 373.14 grams per day. The rate of inadequate fruit and vegetable consumption was high in Thailand. Single persons who live in Bangkok, persons who work for a private company, and persons who have someone else to provide or buy fruit and vegetables for them. We found that there are high availability of unhealthy foods, which is high in salt, sugar, and fat. We have also found some products which has high contamination from pesticides or chemical reagents. And collectively, the findings suggest that both government and local agencies need to consider fruit and vegetable policy interventions and promotion strategies by taking into consideration the potential socio-demographic characteristics that affect inadequate fruit and vegetable consumption in Thai population. Research uptake is one of metrics to gauge the project success. And our research findings were used to inform or support planning, development, or implementation of a number of activities, such as public campaigns that were launched by Thai Health Promotion Foundation and partners. Some examples include a public campaign so-called in Thai, Phlak Dan Hai Phak Nam. It's like, let's move, let's go for vegetables. And another campaign, so-called Pho Rak Chung Phak Nam. And this campaign was launched during Valentine's Day last year. It's like the campaign for the love of vegetables. And most recently, in March 3rd this year, our research findings were presented as a background information in consultation between Thai stakeholders and the United Nations Thematic Working Group on NCD, or Non-Communicable Diseases, for discussion on action plan for the International Year of Fruit and Vegetables 2021. In December 2019, the United Nations General Assembly designated this year, 2021, as the International Year of Fruit and Vegetables to raise awareness on the important role of fruits and vegetables in human nutrition, food security, and health, as well as in achieving Sustainable Development Goals, or SDGs. We hope that the finding of this research project can be useful for guiding or informing policy makers to address enabling factors and barriers in fruit and vegetable consumption in Thai population to bring about a desired behavioral change in improving healthy diets of Thai people, which can lead to improving in overall health and well-being, and ultimately may reduce healthcare burden and enhance healthcare performance of Thailand.

The number of white giant freshwater prawns has continued to decline. So the development of a new strategy that can produce male freshwater prawns for monoculture will be of great benefit to prawn industry of the countries.

The research project is the production of neo-female of the giant freshwater prawn. Macrobiotium rosenbergii, also known as the giant river prawn or giant freshwater prawn, is commercially cultured in Asian countries. Generally, the male Macrobiotium rosenbergii grow and reach the market size faster than females. Therefore, the production of all male crop will be beneficial for giant freshwater prawn industry in Thailand. We have developed a biomolecule and a method for sex reversal from males to functional females, so-called neo-female, that can produce all male progeny. The giant freshwater prawn is the main cultured species of freshwater prawn in Asian countries. There is a high market demand for male prawn due to their fast-growing characteristics and therefore can be harvested at larger size. Because growth is a major concern for freshwater prawn culture, monosex culture is an alternative way to achieve higher average body weight at harvest and thus higher yields. The number of white giant freshwater prawn has continued to decline. So the development of a new strategy that can produce male freshwater prawn for monosex

We can call tomato like a tomaberry, feeling like we don't eat vegetable, we eat fruit. And we can produce at the hottest place in Thailand. This research is about how to produce the high sugar content tomato in Thailand, because now the people need to consume the hybrid tomato as a fruit. Normally, cherry tomato, the brix content or sugar content is about not more than 7 or 8, but with this technique, we can produce up to 16. When we eat it, we will feel that it's quite sweet. Fresh tomato contains a lot of vitamin, a lot of lycopene. It's easy to consume. It means when the people can change their habit to try, it means they can have a lycopene and another vitamin as a fresh food. The process is, firstly, we have to design the greenhouse type that's suitable for Thailand environment, especially in Kanchanaburi, that is hottest place in the Thailand. And also, we establish the system that we call GrowBot system. GrowBot system is smart irrigation or precision farming, and they use the special signal from environment to control the irrigation for making the high sugar content tomato that needs some special signal. Mostly the normal tomato produced with using the irrigation, they use just maybe only timer and to check when it's suitable to irrigate water or fertilizer to the plant. But our system use another signal, for example, light, solar radiation, that is directly to control photosynthesis inside. Once the solar radiation is too high, it means like a sunny day, the system will irrigate a lot of water and nutrition. The benefit of the system is the first one is quality that we cannot produce. And the second one, with this system that we can call it precision farming, it means we can decrease the amount of fertilizer and water. So it means we almost have no drainage to the environment, or we didn't make any

solution for our earth, and we hope that in the future we can expand our experiment or our innovation for farmer, like smart farmer, to decrease the fertilizer, decrease the chemical, and decrease the water that is now a very big problem in Thailand.

0: Hey Bodo, what's your favorite holiday?
1: Songkran, of course. It's the best time of the year.
0: It's in the summer, right?
1: Exactly. That's why it's so fun to go out and splash water. It's perfect for the extremely hot weather in April.
0: How long is the Songkran festival?
1: Usually it's 4 days, so many people take the opportunity to go back to their hometown to visit their friends and family. It's the time of the year where family comes together to pay respect to the elders, spend some quality time together, and welcome the Thai New Year.
0: That sounds really nice.
1: Oh, we also visit local temples and offer food to the Buddhist monks. What about you? What's your favorite holiday or celebration?
0: I love Halloween.
1: Why is that?
0: I'd love it since when I was a kid, and my parents would put up spooky decorations around the house, and the kids in our neighborhood would love them.
1: Oh, so do you still go trick-or-treating?
0: Yeah, sometimes I take my nieces and nephews trick-or-treating. It's nice to see little kids dressed up in funny costumes and get excited over how much candy or chocolate they get.
1: Is there any Halloween costume contest by any chance?
0: Yes, people have it for fun. I went to a costume party at my friend's house last year and I won best superhero costume.
1: Oh, that sounds cool. So which superhero did you dress up as?
0: I went as Transformers Bumblebee, my favorite Autobot.
1: Wow. Are there any categories in the costume contest?
0: Yeah, I mean, usually there are categories such as spookiest, funniest, best superhero, and most unique costume.
1: That sounds like a lot of fun.
0: It is. Let's jam.
1: Let's go.
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3: There are lots of interesting topics for you to learn.
4: And it's a great chance for you to improve your English.
2: Enjoy watching. Bye-bye. Bye-bye.

0: it's spicy, but it's not more spicy. It's a little bit spicy.
1: Ah,
0: it's yummy.
1: Oh,
0: very
1: it's
0: delicious
1: yummy
0: for me.
2: Really?
1: Yeah, ah, this is for you.
0: It's maybe, yeah.
2: Okay.
1: Okay.
2: How about you, Tun?
3: I think it's okay, but it's too sour. But it's okay.
1: Ah, it's very sour.
2: It's just
1: sour.
2: Okay. It's too sour for her.
1: Yeah.
2: So?
4: For me, it's a little bit spicy, but it's delicious.
2: Delicious.
0: Delicious.

0: to malaria research. So in the Mekong region, so we have a changing malaria epidemiology, and we have also very complicated vector systems, and also we have emerging drug resistance problem in this region. So that's why the center focuses on the changing malaria epidemiology, vector biology, and also drug resistance.
1: We are part of the ISMR Asia that study malaria transmission in the border. And our part, we select to do the study in one of the highest malaria prevalence in Thailand, in Tak province, is in Tha Song Yang district. This is the district that the top malaria cases in Thailand. The project funded by NIH for 7 years. And because this is more like population based, we have to be in the field, so the study group is quite big. We also work with the local people in Tha Song Yang, that when we got the mosquito, they also had malaria parasite in them. And the location that we got the mosquito is also the same area that we found the patient in the village, which I found very interesting.
2: So I take care of parasite detection. At MVRU, we detect malaria parasite using two main techniques. The first one is light microscopy. We do this by examining blood smear for the presence of light in red blood cell. And the second class of technique is utilizing the modern molecular tools. For these, we use real-time PCR, nested PCR, and also loop-mediated isothermal amplification of DNA to detect and identify the species of parasite. And we apply these assays to study samples that we collect from active and passive surveys. And the goal of this study is to determine the current status of malaria in Thailand, and also to determine the transmission intensity of the disease.
1: For this project, we need a lot of manpower. So the best way is to have the local people get involved. That is very good in two things. They are welcome us because they are part of the research team. At the same time, we also can educate them more because they have to work with us. So we also educate them about the severe malaria, how to protect themselves, and how to control the vector better, how to use the tools, and how to help us observe things around them that we may not be aware and can be the factor that contribute to malaria transmission.

0: Good afternoon, Delight Tours. This is Matthew speaking. How may I help you?
1: Hello, this is Bodo Jones. Can I have extension 4127, please?
0: Certainly. One moment, please. I'll put you through.
1: Thank you.
0: I'm sorry, but I'm afraid the line's E.
1: Oh. Can I speak to Mr. Jack Lee then?
0: I'm afraid he's in a meeting right now.
1: Could you take a message, please? Could you tell Mr. Jack Lee to call me back?
0: Of course. May I have your number, please?
1: It's 082-4405-991.
0: That's 082-4405-919.
1: Wait, sorry, no, it's 082-4450-991.
0: 4450-991.
1: That's correct. Could you ask him to call me back before 5 p.m. and tell him that it's about the Island Tour project and that I need a new presentation file?
0: Island Tour project presentation file. Right. I'll give him a message as soon as he's back.
1: Thank you. Oh, in case that I'm not available when he calls back, can I give you my email address too?
0: Certainly.
1: Wonderful. It's bodo.johns@seefar.com.
0: May I read that back to you?
1: Of course.
0: That's bodo.johns@seefar.com.
1: That's correct.
0: I'll make sure Mr. Lee gets the message as soon as he's back from his meeting.
1: Thanks. Bye.
0: Goodbye. Have a nice day.
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5: 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Bye-bye. Bye-bye.

0: I have heard many ethnic stories. One of them is the Karen ethnic group. And today, I have a chance to travel to Opoi Market. 90% of this market is Thai people of Karen descent, who migrated from Myanmar since the Thai-Myanmar War. All the villagers in the market wear Karen shirts with adults or children. This made me see a lovely lifestyle. And the highlight that should not be missed is offering food to monks on a bamboo raft along the Pachi River. It is a beautiful cultural tradition. It can be said that this is a very charming and interesting image.
1: Whoa, เสื้อ สวยจัง. How much for

0: Whether it's a birthday party, a farewell party, or a New Year's party, sending an invitation is crucial as guests need to know the details of an event. Usually, an invitation includes the time and place of the event, what activities to expect, whether food or drink will be offered, and who to contact should you require more information. Today, we're going to learn how to write a simple invitation that can be sent via email. But first, let's read a birthday party invitation that my friend recently sent to me. To prettychristina@gmail.com. Subject, birthday party invitation. Hi, Christina. I'm having a birthday party next Saturday at my house. Would you like to come? It would be great if you could join us. There will be lots of singing and dancing. My mom is going to make her famous chicken curry, and my dad is going to set up a karaoke machine for us too. It will be so much fun. Lots of people from the drama department are also coming. You already know most of them, Bella, Dave, John, and Shelley. Can you bring some soda and chips? My house is behind Jumbo Supermarket, 56 Rose Street. It's across the street from the park and has a green front door. I really hope you can come. See you soon, Lily, RSVP. See? Writing an invitation is simple. I'll give you some tips. First, use the present continuous is, am, are, and the verb ing, or be going to and the verb is, am, are, going to, and the verb to talk about future plans or arrangements. For example, I am flying to London next Wednesday, or they are going to eat out tonight. Second, use capital letters for days of the week, months of the year, street names, and other pronouns. Also, you can include, hope you can come in your invitation. Finally, if you want a reply, you can write RSVP at the bottom of the invitation. It means, please reply.
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2: 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Bye-bye.

0: My Journey Episode 7, talking about a favorite book.
1: What kind of books do you like to read?
0: I enjoy reading comic books.
1: Why do you like reading comics?
0: The illustration and plots are good.
1: How long have you been reading comics for?
0: I've been reading comic books since I was in elementary school.
1: What kind of books do you like to read? What kind of books do you like to read? Your turn.
2: What kind of books do you like to read?
3: What kind of books do you like to read?
0: I enjoy reading comic books. I enjoy reading comic books. Your turn.
2: I enjoy reading comic books.
3: I enjoy reading comic books.
1: Why do you like reading comic books? Why do you like reading comic books? Your turn.
2: Why do you like reading comic books?
3: Why do you like reading comic books?
0: The illustrations and the plots are good. The illustrations and the plots are good. Your turn.
2: The illustrations and the plots are good.
3: The illustrations and the

0: plots are good.
1: How long have you been reading comics? How long have you been reading comics? Your turn.
2: How long have you been reading comics?
0: How long have you been reading comics?
3: I've been reading comics since I was in elementary school. I've been reading comics since I was in elementary school. Your turn.
2: I've been reading comics since I was in elementary school.
0: I've been reading comics since I was in elementary school.
4: Audio Jungle.
1: What kind of books do you like to read? What kind of books do you like to read? Your turn.
3: I enjoy reading comic books. I enjoy reading comic books. Your turn.
1: Why do you like reading comic books? Why do you like reading comic books? Your turn.
3: The illustrations and the plots are good. The illustrations and the plots are good. Your turn.
1: How long have you been reading comics? How long have you been reading comics? Your turn.
3: I've been reading comics since I was in elementary school. I've been reading comics since I was in elementary school. Your turn.
5: What about you? What do you like to read?
1: I love reading novels.
5: Do you have a favorite writer?
1: Of course. My favorite is Thomayanthi.
5: What's your favorite book by Thomayanthi?
1: Phajarotsai is my favorite. I've read it a million times.
3: What about you? What do you like to read? What about you? What do you like to read? Your turn.
2: What about you? What do you like to read?
0: What about you? What do you like to read?
1: I love reading novels. I love reading novels. Your turn.
2: I love reading novels.
0: I love reading novels.
3: Do you have a favorite writer? Do you have a favorite writer? Your turn.
2: Do you have a favorite writer?
0: Do you have a favorite writer?
1: Of course, I love Thomayanthi. Of course, I love Thomayanthi. Your turn.
2: Of course, I love Thomayanthi.
0: Of course, I love Thomayanthi.
3: What's your favorite book by Thomayanthi? What's your favorite book by Thomayanthi? Your turn.
2: What's your favorite book by Thomayanthi?
0: What's your favorite book by Thomayanthi?
1: Phajarotsai is my favorite. I've read it a million times. Phajarotsai is my favorite. I've read it a million times. Your turn.
2: Phajarotsai is my favorite. I read it a million times.
0: Phajarotsai is my favorite. I read it a million times.
3: What about you? What do you like to read? What about you? What do you like to read? Your turn.
1: I love reading novels. I love reading novels. Your turn.
3: Do you have a favorite writer? Do you have a favorite writer? Your turn.
1: Of course, I love Thomayanthi. Of course, I love Thomayanthi. Your turn.
3: What's your favorite book by Thomayanthi? What's your favorite book by Thomayanthi? Your turn.

0: ฟ้าจรดทราย is my favorite. I've read it a million times. ฟ้าจรดทราย is my favorite.I've read it a million times. Your turn.
1: What are you reading, Jenny?
2: I'm reading Petpa Uma.
0: Wow, I heard it's a really long novel.
2: That's correct. There are 48 books.
1: What are you reading, Jenny? What are you reading, Jenny?Your turn.
3: What are you reading, Jenny?
2: I'm reading Petpa Uma. I'm reading Petpa Uma. Your turn.
3: I'm reading Petpa Uma.
0: Wow, I heard it's a really long novel. Wow, I heard it's a really long novel. Your turn.
3: Wow, I heard it's a really long novel.
2: That's correct. There are 48 books.That's correct. There are 48 books. Your turn.
3: That's correct. There are 48 books.
2: Audio Jungle.
1: What are you reading, Jenny? What are you reading, Jenny? Your turn.
2: I'm reading Petpa Uma. I'm reading Petpa Uma. Your turn.
0: Wow, I heard it's a really long novel. Wow, I heard it's a really long novel. Your turn.
2: That's correct. There are 48 books. That's correct. There are 48 books. Your turn.
1: What's the story about?
2: It's about an adventure in dangerous jungles.
0: That sounds fun.
1: Which book are you at?
2: The third one. I still have a long way to go.
1: What's the story about? What's the story about? Your turn.
3: What's the story about?
2: It's about an adventure in dangerous jungles.It's about an adventure in dangerous jungles. Your turn.
3: It's about an adventure in
2: dangerous jungles. It's about an adventure in dangerous jungles. Your turn.
1: Which book are you at? Which book are you at? Your turn.
2: The third one. I still have a long way to go. The third one. I still have a long way to go. Your turn.

0: Hi, Jen. How are you doing? Are you free on Sunday? Do you want to do something?
1: I'm busy on Sunday. I'm going to lunch with my parents. How about Saturday?
0: Sure. Saturday is fine with me.
1: What do you have in mind?
0: How about driving out to the Brooks Village to do some outlet shopping? I need a suit for a wedding next weekend. Need your help picking one out.
1: Sounds perfect. I also need a new pair of running shoes. What time?
0: I can pick you up at your place at about 8:30 if you like.
1: That's too early. I have a yoga class at 7:30, but should be home by 9.
0: I shall pick you up at 9:30 then. That'll give you half an hour to get ready.
1: Great!
0: By the way, do you fancy some pancakes for breakfast? I can get some while you're at a yoga class.
1: That'd be very nice. Thanks. See you Saturday.
0: See you. There. I've just made plans with my friends for this weekend. Sometimes it's easier to use text messages rather than phone call. When we want to make plans, we usually have to make suggestions like where to go, what to eat, what to buy, what to do. Use these phrases to make suggestions. How about, what about, plus noun and gerund, verb ing. For example, how about getting an ice cream after dinner? What about Italian food? Do you fancy plus noun gerund, verb ing? Do you fancy a drink this evening? Do you fancy going out for a meal after work? Shall we? Plus infinitive without to. Shall we have lunch before going to the beach? Do you want plus infinitive with to? Do you want to join me for a game of tennis tomorrow?
2: Stay tuned for our next episode of Watch and Learn. There are lots of interesting topics for you to learn.
3: And it is a great chance for you to improve your English.
2: Enjoy watching. Bye-bye.
4: Bye-bye.

0: Because today we have a beautiful girl. Actually, it's her birthday.
1: Yeah.

0: Hey, are you all right? You're looking a little pale.
1: I feel a little dizzy. I haven't eaten anything since this morning.
0: It's 4 o'clock. When was the last time you ate something?
1: I had a cup of coffee and a sandwich at around 7. I have this report to finish and I've been working on it all day. I forgot to eat.
0: This is not good. Here, have a banana. It'll make you feel better.
1: Thanks.
0: You have to start taking better care of yourself. I've noticed that you've missed a lot of classes due to illnesses.
1: Yeah. Last month I had a terrible cold and 2 weeks ago I had gastritis and now I have a lot of schoolwork to catch up on.
0: What did the doctor say? Is it because of stress?
1: Well, there were factors besides stress that may have contributed to my poor health.
0: What are they?
1: Well, first of all, I haven't been eating well lately. Lately, my diet consists of ready-to-eat frozen meals from convenience stores. I'm just so swamped with schoolwork that I don't have the time to sit down and have a proper meal.
0: What about fruits or vegetables? Have you eaten any? And I suppose you've stopped going on your morning runs like you used to?
1: No, I haven't been eating enough fruit and vegetables, and I haven't worked out in almost 2 months. I'm just constantly tired, and sometimes I was so stressed that I lost my appetite and skipped lunch or dinner.
0: Poor you. How about we go have a nice dinner and we can stay in and watch Netflix to relax, and I will help you with your assignment tomorrow.
1: That sounds like a pretty good plan. Thanks. Maybe we could stop by the grocery store to pick up some guavas and oranges on the way out.
0: Great, let's go.
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0: 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Bye-bye.
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0: long have you been reading comics?
1: How long have you been reading comics?
2: I've been reading comics since I was in elementary school. I've been reading comics since I was in elementary school. Your turn.
0: I've been reading comics since I was in
3: reading comic books. Your turn.
2: The illustrations and the plots are good. The illustrations and the plots are good. Your turn. What about you? What do you like to read? Your turn.
0: What about you? What do you like to read?
1: What about you?
2: My turn. Your turn.
3: Of course, I love Tomayanti. Of course, I love Tomayanti. Your turn. Fajarotsai is my favorite. I've read it a million times. Fajarotsai is my favorite. I've read it a million times. Your turn. Wow, I heard it's a really long novel. Wow, I heard it's a really long novel. Your turn.
0: That's correct. There are 48 books. That's

0: Wind generator.
1: And magnet. My idea, the moving part, if we can reduce the distance of the moving part of both parts by opposite direction shape, and we want to produce our own production, right? And then in Thailand, we have very low speed of wind. That is the most important to make electricity. The benefit of this one is we can generate electricity more with the

0: This belt goes very well with this jumpsuit. We have it available in 3 different colors. Would you like to take a look?
1: No, thank you. That belt is perfect for the jumpsuit. I'll take that too.
0: Would you like to look at anything else?
1: No, thank you. Just the jumpsuit and the belt.
0: Okay, that will be 2,700 baht. How would you like to pay?
1: Credit card, please. Stay tuned for our next episodes of Watch and Learn.
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0: How about we go have a nice dinner and we can stay in and watch Netflix to relax, and I will help you with your assignment tomorrow.
1: That sounds like a pretty good plan.

The research project is the production of neo-female of the giant can be harvested at larger size. Because growth is a major concern for freshwater prawn culture, monosex culture is an alternative way to achieve higher average body weight at harvest and thus higher yields. The number of white giant freshwater prawn has continued to decline. So of prawn. This strategy can induce complete sex reversal of a male prawn into a functional female that is named after Mahidol University as the MU1 neo females. The MU1 prawn is capable of mating with normal males and produce male progeny with larger size to the market. And I hope that this research will improve the quality of life for shrimp farmers.

0: Do you want to go?
1: When is it?
0: This Sunday.
1: Yeah, sure, I'd love to. I haven't been to any concerts in a while. It's exciting.
0: Yeah, and talking about music, the Disney's Broadway musical, The Lion King, is coming to our city this August.
1: Really? My niece and nephew would love to see them.
2: Improve your English. Enjoy watching. Bye-bye.